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1: 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How are you reading fire comms?
0: Comms 221 is reading fire comms 5 out of 5. 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
1: Panton Hill, Captain.
0: Firecom, I've just wanted to know whether you know if the SES have been dispatched to a number of trees that have fallen on the road, blocking the main roads in Panton Hill, and if you have an ETA on them.
1: I'm not sure, Panton Hill, Captain. That's SES. You might have to call them direct.
0: Right, it's just that they're blocking the road and it's quite dangerous. The car's nearly just driving into them. I'll try and get hold of the SES. Thank you.
1: Roger.

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1: Patton Hill Ultralight, in.
0: Viacom, Patton Ultralight with a fire call for a tree over the road in Cherry Tree Road, Patton Hill, number 231. The road is blocked. The tree is blocking the entire road on top of a blind corner with no street lighting. We've put up our lights until the SES arrive, who have been called.
1: Patton Hill Ultralight, can you just provide the street number again? I'm not getting 231 Cherry Tree Road in Patton Hill coming up. I've got the Cherry Tree Road. I just don't have 231 coming up at all. Is that the number?
0: That's the number I was given. I will just confirm that for you and get back to you on the street number, Viacom.
1: Roger, and you're out for a tree over the road. Did you want page activation or support?
0: Affirmative, you could page just Patton Hill, and now known as Patton Hill Control.
1: Roger, Patton Hill, Ultralight.

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1: Patton Hill Control, send.
0: Foot back from incident in Territory Road, Patton Hill, stop. Pager activation for Patton Hill Brigade can be cancelled. SES on scene.
1: And can I just get an officer's name for the way back?
0: Patton Hill Captain.
1: Roger Patton Hill Control, we're back from Patton Hill Captain. Incident stop. Pager activation can be cancelled for Patton Hill. SES are on scene.

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0: Pumper, anyone? We're just organising a second FIV truck at the moment. I'll just give you the further while we're waiting. The tree's been struck by lightning, and a branch has fallen onto a power transformer. The lines were arcing and sparking. The fire's not spreading. They believe that the power line sparking has set the tree on fire. They're saying, a further call is saying the tree fire is now out, possibly due to the wind.
1: Alright, I'm from Brady Wayne, knowledge.

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1: Pumper 11, sir.
0: Pumper 11 down for a tree fire, Daisy Hill Road, Doreen.
1: Roger, Pumper 11. The MMR channel 12, however, if you're using RMI channel 541, the tree's been struck by lightning and her branch has fallen onto a power transformer. Power lines were arcing and sparking. The fire wasn't spreading, and it's the sparking which set the tree on fire. Further callers saying that the tree fire is now possibly out due to the wind.
0: 11, Roger.

0: Firecom, Doreen Pumper Tanker, is out to Tree Fire Corner, Daisy Hill, Yanyan Road in Doreen.
1: Good, Doreen Pumper Tanker. We've had a couple of calls. The first caller said the tree was struck by lightning and a branch fell onto a power transformer and the power lines were arcing and sparking. They believe the sparking set the tree on fire, but a further caller saying that the tree fire is now possibly out due to the wind.
0: I'm Doreen Pumper Tanker. I can confirm the transformer is on fire and we're going to need power company.
1: Roger, we'll get power company to attend.

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0: 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Go 3.
1: Watch Patton Hill Tanker 2. There's no flames, but there were some embers coming off the Transformer, dislocated out the front of 7 Merritt's Road.
0: Roger, Firecom. And have the power company been notified?
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0: 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We've also lost power in the area.
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0: Like on sit rep from Davy Hill Road Control. The significant winds in this area put out all lights, including traffic lights. Power lines have hit a tree on the corner of Daisy Hill and Yanyang Road. There's no real threat of fire, but it has there are embers, and our company will definitely be needed to clear this up.
1: Can I have the officer's name for the sit rep?
0: Lieutenant Hoogenreisen.
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1: Separate from Lieutenant Hoogan and Ruff, there's winds in the areas taking out traffic lights, no threat of fire, but there are embers. There will be no ETAs for power companies. You've got 3 minutes to give me a word back. Acknowledging Pat and Hill Tanker 2, you're on scene.
2: Yeah, no, Pat and Hill Control.
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0: 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What's that?
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0: Welcome, we're back from Lieutenant Susan of the non-structured fire not yet under control on a Daisy Hill Road, Union Road in Doreen.
1: We're back from Daisy Hill Road Control, Lieutenant Susan Ruff, non-structured fire not yet under control, Daisy Hill Road, Union Road in Doreen.

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0: Wurbach of an incident under control at 9 Merritts Road, Panton Hill. New address.
1: Can I just get the officer's name for that, Wurbach? Wurbach from Panton Hill, Captain. Incident under control, 9 Merritts Road in Panton Hill.
0: Five on Panton Hill, control seat rep.
1: Go ahead with the seat rep.
0: I have one power pole with a transformer that has been hit with a branch. The branch has knocked the transformer open. There is a small fire which we have now extinguished. Our power has been lost to the entire area, so we'll just wait until it's made safe until the power company's arrived.
1: Sirip from Patton Hill, Captain. On power pole with the transformer, the tree branch knocked it down, the power is lost in the entire area, you're remaining on scene. The power companies are not giving anyone any ETAs tonight.
0: Hey, no, if I can, we'll provide a further later.

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1: Book after Daisy Hill Road Control from Lieutenant Hugen Rouse, non-structured fire under control, Daisy Hill Road and Union Road in Doreen.

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0: Icon, Super Rep from Lieutenant Huguenot. The fire in the tree is nearly out, but there is a significant branch broken and is leaning across all three power lines on the feeder line that runs down Daisy Hill Road. At this point, Soaring Papa Tanker will be released shortly, and the situation will be monitored by Soaring Tanker.
1: Super from Lieutenant Huguenot, a fire in a tree is nearly out. Significant branch broken, but lying across all three lines. Soaring Papa Tanker will remain. We'll return shortly, and you'll remain on scene.

0: SciComm, Doreen Punter Tanker is returning and handing control over to Doreen Tanker.
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1: Patent Hill Control.
0: We're back from Patent Hill Captain. I've been sent at 9 Merritts Road. Stop. Sit rep to follow.
1: We're back from Patent Hill Control. From the captain, incident stop 9 Merritts Road in Patent Hill, 70 sit rep.
0: Tom, we've extinguished all branches and part of the tree that was on fire. We've made the road safe, and we will now make good and return to station and close the control point.
1: On Patent Hill, captain, sit rep, you've extinguished all the tree branches. The road's made safe, you're returning.
0: Thanks, bye, Tom.

0: Bruce, Lieutenant, go ahead.
1: 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Thanks. Sorry, Nate, for any appliances.
0: Roger, Woodlesea Tanker, so you're on scene of Woodlesea Lieutenant and you want to stop pacing to Woodlesea, is that correct?
1: Yeah, apparently. She sent them back to the fire station, the fire station fence is gone over.

0: 500 will see duty officer message.
1: We'll see you, duty officer.
0: Do you require a word back, please?
1: We will require a word back.
0: Roger, I'll give you a word back from my chair. False alarm stop. 11 Lowell Street, Woodlesey.
1: It's a false alarm stop at Woodlesey for FA station. So what was the lieutenant's name for the word back?
0: Lieutenant Lindsay.
1: Roger, Lieutenant Lindsay.

0: Ficom, storing ultralight. Ficol?
1: Storing ultralight, send.
0: Yeah, Ficom, we have a tree that's blown over onto a car and partially obstructing a road. It's outside 67 Vantage Point Boulevard in Doreen. No pager activation is required.
1: Roger, Doreen, ultralight. You're out for a tree over a car, which is partially obstructing the road, 67 Vantage Boulevard in Doreen. No pager activation required. Can I mark you on scene?
0: Affirmative, Ficom.
1: Roger.

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1: Daisy Hill Control, send.
0: Word back from Firefighter Siva of a non-structure stop.
1: Roger, Daisy Hill Road Control, we're back from Firefighter Siva, non-structure fire stop.

0: further?
1: That's end over your road control.
0: Can we just make sure the power company does address this as the tree branch is damaged to power lines?
1: Yeah, Roger, we've notified the power company. They weren't able to give us an ETA, but they're aware of the job.
0: Copy that. 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

0: from Whittlesey Duty Officer message.
1: Whittlesey Duty Officer sent.
0: Michael, we've just been informed that SES are on their way to 11 Lowell Street, Whittlesey. Can you confirm?

0: Will see Judy off the Falcon message.
1: Yeah.
0: Will see Judy officer. Apology for the delay in getting back to you. We tried looking for a job for SES. We couldn't find one, so we've put one in the system for them and advised them you got the back fence down.
1: Yeah, Roger, Firecom. There is no need for SES to attend. We just had a couple of gate members saying that they were attending this address and just advised them that they are no longer required. They can cancel. We've handled it ourselves.
0: Roger, we'll pass it on.

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1: Vicon is Dorian Ultralight, then.
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1: Vicon, word back from Lieutenant Sugenrad of an incident under control opposite 67 Vantage Point Boulevard in Dorian.
0: We're back from Stuart Hoogan, Russell. Incident under control, 67 Vantage Point Boulevard in Doreen.

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2: Viacom, we're back from Lieutenant Hoogenrad of an incident stop opposite 67 Vantage Point Boulevard, Doreen.
1: We're back from Lieutenant Hoogenrad of incident stop at 67 Vantage Point Boulevard in Doreen.
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0: 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Michael, Mirna Pumper's on scene, now Golden Street Control.
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0: Well, I'm way back from Lieutenant Broom Hall of an incident under control, number 55, Golden Streak, in Murdoch.
1: Roger, Golden Street Control, we're back from Lieutenant Broom Hall, incident under control, 55 Golden Street in Murdoch.

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0: Like on word back from Lieutenant Broomhall of an incident stop at the front of number 55 Golden Street in Murdoch.
1: We're back from Golden Street Control, Lieutenant Broomhall, incident stop 55 Golden Street, Murdoch.
0: Could you please mark Murdoch time for available and event?
1: Roger.

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1: Sorry, ultralight.
0: Cycle at the request of SES, doing ultralight is turning out to 19 Vichy Avenue in Doreen. Code 3, no pager activation required.
1: Roger, do you know what you're turning out to at 19 Vichy Avenue?
0: It's been reported as a tree across the road.
1: Well, it's a tree across the road, no pager activation.

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0: 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Mark Doreen ultralight returning.
1: We're back from Doreen control from firefighter Slattery. Join that as an incident stop, 19 Vichy Avenue, Doreen, and I'll mark you returning.
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0: Fire command on possess the possible person's trap. Corner of Ronsard Crescent, Mateo Rise, Moon Echo 1.
1: Roger, Moon Echo 1.
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1: Roger, Pumper 81, Moon Echo 1. The vehicle hit the bridge and is on its roof. There's a male inside the vehicle. Says he has cuts all over.

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0: Viacom Ferry Rescue turning out to vehicle accident, possible person trapped, corner Ronsard, Crescent, Mateo, Rismunda.
1: Roger, plenty rescue. The car's hit the bridge and is on its roof. Male says he has cuts over his body. Police and ambulance have all been dispatched.
0: Roger, all better noted.

0: Welcome, plenty of savings.
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0: My company is CMBI. Connor Ross and Mr. Ross, remember?
1: Roger, plenty.
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0: Viacom, Doreen Pumpertanker turning out to vehicle accident, possible persons trapped, Matteo Rise murder.
1: Roger, Doreen Pumpertanker. 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There's reported to be a person trapped near fire.
0: Doreen Pumpertanker, acknowledge that. Viacom Ronsard, control message.
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0: Fine, so we have an updated location. Murder Pumpers attended to Ronsard Crescent and Mateo Rise in Murder. Nil signs of person strapped, injured or incident. We've also attended along Craven's Road where the bridge is. Nil signs either.
1: That's all what we have. Ronsard Crescent and Mateo Rise. AML's pinging at the end of Ronsard Crescent. You did say that his phone was about to go flat before they hung up.
0: Murder Pumper acknowledged.
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2: 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We've got one vehicle on a side on the bank of the water, the Cravens Road Bridge. Neil Person's trapped, Neil Person's injured. Plenty rescue and plenty support. 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
1: Roger, appliance is proceeding to Holden Road in Plumpton. 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
4: 53, acknowledge.
0: Number 48, roger. 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
1: Big Ball and AV have been dispatched.
0: Welcome, Roger. AV on scene. For Big Ball, we have ID on the driver who we believe has been absconded.
1: Roger.
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1: 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Police and ambulance have been dispatched. Harbour 11.
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1: Roger, Pumper 11, Pumper 80, it's a residential address, no sign of smoke or fire. It's been occurring for the last 3 hours, intermittent beeping.
4: Roger, I'm due to further. Pumper 80 is proceeding code 3.
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3: 11, Roger, and 11, delayed at rail crossing.
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1: 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No sign of smoke or fire. It's a residential address. It's been rung in by the neighbour. It's been occurring for 3 hours.
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0: Michael, it's a way back from Lieutenant Correction Captain Gallagher of a false alarm stop, 31 of 12 Kirkland Court in Epping.
1: We're back from Epping Control, Captain Gallagher, false alarm stop, Unit 31 of 12 Kirkland Court, Epping.

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0: Stockholm from Cravens Control. The occupant of the vehicle was located by Doreen Pomatanker and now in the hands of AV.
1: Can I just get the officer's name for the seat route?
0: Apologies, Stockholm from Lieutenant Broomhall.
1: Seat route from Lieutenant Broomhall, occupant of the vehicle located by Doreen Pomatanker and in the hands of AV.

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1: Moving control send.
0: Smoke alarm was activated by burnt foodstuffs. Firefighters have investigated the property and have identified nothing of significance. The occupant is hard of hearing at this location and didn't hear the smoke alarm activated.

0: Roger, Epping Control.
1: Navitone.
0: Roger, all that Tango 1. In Roger, Epping Control, smoke alarm was activated above our foodstuff. Firefighters have investigated the property and found nothing of significance. The occupant's hard of hearing and didn't hear the smoke alarm activate.
1: Still meeting Papa's returning.
0: Roger, Epping Pumper.
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0: Fuck on word back from Lieutenant Broomhall of an incident to stop Craven's Road in Myrna. Myrna Pump is returning.
1: Roger, Craven's Road control, we're back from Lieutenant Broomhall. Incident stop, Craven's Road in Myrna. Myrna Pump is returning.

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0: Mike on pump 64, turning out to smoke emission from an air conditioner, unit 6, number 7, Charles Lane, Torquay.
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2: Mike on pump 63B, and we'll have a platform 63, are out to smoke issuing from air conditioner, unit 6, number 7, Charles Lane, in Torquay.
1: 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Pump 64, pump 63B, ladder platform 63. The calls come through from MEPACS, the medical alarm monitoring company. The caller to them said there was no flames, just smoke only. They're not evacuating. And we do have a key lock code if you need it once on scene.
0: Michael, pump 64, Roger. 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
1: Roger Grosvenor Pumper, call country from MEPAX, the medical alarm monitoring company, said that the caller advisor was smoke only, nil flames, they're not evacuating.
0: Thanks, Firecom. 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Can you confirm whether police have been dispatched to this as a known caller?
1: Negative, Paul. Torquay Pumper, same.
0: Firecom, Torquay Pumper out, code 3, smoke issuing from air conditioner 67 Charles Lane, Torquay. All oncoming can downgrade code 3 due to Bradbell's message of known caller.
1: Roger, Torquay Pumper, all oncoming appliances can downgrade to code 3 due to a known caller. 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
0: Roger.

0: 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Am I right in saying that we've got pumper 63B, pumper 64, ladder platform 63, and Gravedale pumper, and ourselves all responding to this event?
1: That's affirmative.
0: Yeah, Firecom, you can cancel pumper 63B then. 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
0: If I come, we are likely to get more calls from this caller over the next few nights. So if we do get further calls, we'll need to ensure that all incoming come code 3, unless there is corroborating evidence to support an additional response. Torquay Pumper, Torquay Tanker 1 returning.
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0: Yes, Logan, is you going to be further than they asked for in Anglesey?
1: Anglesey, you should be receiving cancelled pages. It was just a threat to burn the house down. There will be no response from fire at this stage.
0: Yeah, coming through the fog, I'm just confirming that's a cancel from the FSCC.
1: Affirmative, and we've notified police.
0: Copy off of the fog,

0: 5 to Mick RV, Papa 58, code 1 to a housewife, 27 Bloomingburg Road, Manalake.
1: Pub 57 and Pub 58, there's no flames visible, however the house is engulfed in smoke. The smoke alarm is also going off, and the house is under construction. It's a double-storey home.
0: Pub 58 acknowledges.
2: Pub

0: I'm going to go pump, take his ass to House Lot 27, Boomerang Road, Manalake.
1: Roger, Winnerville tank. The house is engulfed in smoke. There's no flames visible. There's a smoke alarm going off. The house is under construction. It's a double-story home.
0: Michael, Winnerville, take a knowledge off, over.
2: Michael, Winnerville, pumpers after house fire, 27th Bloomingburg Road, Manor Lakes. Copy it over, further.
1: Roger, Winnerville, pumper.
3: Michael, Winnerville, pumper 58 will be downgrading code 3.
1: Roger, pumper 58.
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0: Hunter 54, the 3 CFA brigades have not yet responded. Do you require them to be repaged?
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0: Roger, Bullet Tanker 1. The caller states it looks like a dumped car on the side of the road, flames visible. As of Mazda 2 hatch.
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0: 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We have a Mazda 2 registration number Bravo Juliet Charlie 483.
1: Roger, please to attend for suspicious circumstances. Mazda 2 registration Bravo Juliet Charlie 483? Or 482?
0: 483 is affirmative. Thanks, Michael.
1: Roger.

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1: Negative 5, Tom. We'll be handing this over shortly.
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0: Tricom, we've left the scene to VicPol number 45803 from Craigieburn, and we will be on return.
1: Roger, Wildwood Road Control, you've left the scene with police, member number 45803 from Craigieburn, and you're now returning.
0: Yeah, roger that. Pull the take one, returning.
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1: Roger, Pumper 63A, Pumper 63B, Atlanta Platform 63, and also Leopold 2 phase not yet responded, you need them replaced.

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1: Roger, Commander Sinkinson.